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Take my lips,

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Like this. And this. Yeah. 92.7 WVLI plays the greatest hits of all time, like this.

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You're welcome. It's Peter Frampton, baby. I love your way on your home for the greatest hits of all time. 92.7 WVLI.

0: 92.7 WVLI. Tomorrow's the big Battle Royale with Cheese. You're going to want to head over to our Facebook page to vote early, or you could join us on the air. Who will be in the arena? You'll find out tomorrow. It's brought to you by Meineke Car Care Center on William Latham Drive in Bourbonnais.
1: I was a little too tall, could have used a few pounds.

woke last night to the sound of thunder. How far off, I sat and wondered. Started humming a song from 1962. Ain't it funny how the night moves, when you just don't seem to have as much to lose. Strange how the night moves.

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When you hear Rock On from David Essex, try to be caller 7 to win from Tucci's at 815-939-3388.

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1: 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What happened?
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1: 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You look great.
0: Turning up the collar on his iZod and playing a mixtape on his boombox. The 80s south of 80 on 92.7 WVLI.
3: 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No, there is too much. 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

in days, in a dance hall days, we were cool and crazy.